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He come to me, said, "Johnny," said, "what, man, am I dope?"

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Next time I warn you, I'm gonna use my gun, 'cause I'm mad. I'm bad, like Jesse James.

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2: Now we come to a magical moment in the whole proceedings. We'd like to bring on our guest star. Ladies and gentlemen, Mr. Celine Dion.

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Like a vision, she dances across the porch as the radio plays.

in many ways, and so were those who did the fighting. In World War II, the average age of the combat soldier was 26. In Vietnam, he was 19. In Vietnam, he was 19.